This is Unleashed. Joe Norman here with 2 hours of new rock. A perfect circle in this moment. Newcomer Ryan Purds, Architects, Cage the Elephant coming up. And talking about some of what they've got going on with two new songs out now. Going to cover new album releases on the way too. Right now, grab some flame retardant tissues. We are crying fire. Avatar, Unleashed on Big Dog 97.9.

0: Cage the Elephant on the Big Dog, Beaches in Tennessee. They released another new song this week. It's called Dying in Reverse. A lot of tour dates between November and March for them. They're all in Europe. One of them is going to be the halftime show at the international NFL game in Munich between the Lions and the Patriots on November 15th. They're going to be performing that new song, again, Dying in Reverse, which they are going to try to make a multi-sports anthem, it looks like, because that is also on the soundtrack to the upcoming soccer game, EA Sports FC 27, coming out September 25th. Jill Norman tonight with A Perfect Circle and Greta Van Fleet coming up next, Unleashed on Big Dog 97.9.
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12: We'll see mostly clear skies, fall back to 75. Monday sunny, we'll get up to 98. The heat index around 103. South winds may top 20 miles per hour. We'll fall back to the upper 70s Monday night, back to the upper 90s with sunshine for Tuesday. I'm meteorologist Jeff Eno.
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0: 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Although it seems like everywhere I see that song listed, it just says featuring Dayseeker. There are two other dudes in that band. They are not playing on that song. Just feels like a distinction that could be made, right? Like it matters. Joe Norman tonight yelling at clouds and getting ready to play Ryan Purds, who's headed to the Uptown Theater in Kansas City with Daughtry on November 3rd. We're going to hear Sour next, Unleashed on Big Dog 97.9.
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That's Ryan Purds with Sour on Big Dog 97.9. I dig that. He released his album Can't Cry about a month ago. It's funny, I can hear a lot of influences in his music. He definitely claims grunge. I have to wonder if one of his influences is Crash Test Dummies. You know them, you remember them. There is something there. I don't know if it's intentional. If he was from Canada, I would say for sure, but he is from New York, which, you know, it's not far from there, so maybe. Give it a listen, see what you think. A cover and new album release is on the way. Joel Norman tonight with Moon Fever on Big Dog 97.9.

Deep. It's Blackstone Cherry on Big Dog 97.9 and covering a handful of new releases you might want to check into. First off this week, a bit of goth metal from Dreadnought with Wars of Spirit, Wards of Light. Texas Hippie Coalition, two albums out this week from them, Band of Outlaws and Stoned Cowboys. And Stabbing Westward re-recorded their album Wither, Blister, Burn, and Peel for its 30th anniversary, out now as Wither Rewired. So check out some of that if you get a chance. Let me know if I missed anything good with our Facebook page and our app. Kind of a light week, but hear the best new rock regardless here every Sunday on Unleashed. Des Rocks on Big Dog 97.9.

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2: This is Unleashed. I have another hour of new rock tonight with Breaking Benjamin on the way, whose singer wants you to try out his Fallout 4 mod like he made it, not just put his name on somebody else's stuff. Talking about that, plus we're going to hear from Beartooth and Wage War after we get back into it with Letdown. Set to kick off the Happy Tour in Kansas City on October 15th, it's Do It For The Love, Unleashed on Big Dog 97.9.

0: Beartooth on the Big Dog, Beautiful Again. So I didn't know that Breaking Benjamin singer Ben Burnley was a big gamer, let alone that he mods them in his free time, specifically, I guess, Skyrim and Fallout 4. If anybody at the show last weekend in New Jersey didn't know that, he enlightened them and maybe made some new gamers in the process. Definitely tested some patience of those who had no interest in it. It took about 5 minutes out of the concert to go off about beefing with another modder who did not appreciate Burnley's vision of Fallout 4 in the first person. He urged his audience to prove that dude wrong by playing and, more importantly, just downloading his mod, which he put up on the big screen for everybody's convenience. If you want to try it out, or if you just want to support a pretty silly argument with a download, the True First Person mod by Kill'em Loud, that's his username, Kill'em Loud. You can find his pitch slash rant online too, but it is way too long, as some people in the crowd let him know. We're going to hear something wicked up next, Unleashed on Big Dog 97.9.
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2: We'll see mostly clear skies, fall back to 75. Monday sunny, we'll get up to 98. The heat index around 103. South winds may top 20 miles per hour. We'll fall back to the upper 70s Monday night, back to the upper 90s with sunshine for Tuesday. I'm meteorologist Jeff Eno.
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0: Kingdom Collapse on Big Dog 97.9. My buddy Judd called me from Spokane the other night where he lives. He was seeing those guys for free, put on by a radio station up there. He said they were good. He definitely had a good time. But his real takeaway was one of the opening bands, a local act there called Nothing Shameful. Pretty good from what I've listened to so far. They describe themselves as a mix between Taking Back Sunday, Movements, and Hot Mulligan. If that does anything for you, again, Nothing Shameful. Worth a listen. Joe Norman tonight with Theory of a Dead Man. Up next, Unleashed on Big Dog 97.9.
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Winnebago, lay low, theory of a dead man, Big Dog 97.9. 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Five Finger Death Punch with Eye of the Storm.

your babies on the big dog, blame it on the wind. To which I answer, she who smelt it, dealt it. And that's the show. Joel Ormond tonight, wrap it up, Unleashed for the week. I will catch you right here next Sunday at 7. And the House of Hair is on the way at 9. Stick around for that. I am checking out with Sleep Theory on Big Dog 97.9.

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2: You're about to dive headlong into a vat of smoking hot old school heavy metal. Prepare thyselves. This is Dee Snider, and I'll be saluting the only form of rock and roll that managed to crawl out of the sewers, covered in mascara and hairspray, and still kick ass. That, my friends, is known as confident heterosexuality. Speaking of which, on the way are my band Twisted Sister, Metallica and Iron Maiden, and those are just the four-syllable bands. Ha-ha! It's all right here, so get in, sit down, shut up, and start banging. This is a House of Hair. So this week I'm kicking things off in the crapper. So someone light a match. It's about to get louder and faster, my pussycats. Here's Bathroom Wall on the HO.

0: Snake, an HOH producer favorite. Truthfully, she's a fan of serpents of all colors, but that's a story for another time.
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2: We'll see mostly clear skies, fall back to 75. Monday sunny, we'll get up to 98. The heat index around 103. South winds may top 20 miles per hour. We'll fall back to the upper 70s Monday night, back to the upper 90s with sunshine for Tuesday. I'm meteorologist Jeff Eno.
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4: 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This is the HOH. 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D, I used to think it said, enter the Sandman, and had visions of a man on a beach made of sand with little people entering him through a tiny doorway. Crazy, right? Well, it sounds like my friend Simon may have taken too many hallucinogens, or he was very young when he first heard this song and misunderstood the words, which is something a little kid would do. Enter the Sandman. No, don't enter the Sandman, Simon, but it is okay to headbang to enter Sandman on the House of Hair.

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0: they go, where they stop. Only I know. You just heard You Could Be Mine from Guns N' Roses, Motorhead's I Ain't No Nice Guy, and Alice Cooper's Hey Stupid on the House of Hair. Nice set. Here's a D-Sider, and I want to know, what's the deal with those three songs? How are they all related? It's my third degree, folks. You figure it out and be back for the answer and more HOH after this.
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17: We'll see mostly clear skies, fall back to 75. Monday sunny, we'll get up to 98. The heat index around 103. South winds may top 20 miles per hour. We'll fall back to the upper 70s Monday night, back to the upper 90s with sunshine for Tuesday. I'm meteorologist Jeff Eno.
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0: Hey, the House of Hair is back and the battle continues. Is it D. Snyder and earlier, like just before those commercials, I played You Could Be Mine from Guns N' Roses, Motorhead's I Ain't No Nice Guy, and Alice Cooper's Hey Stupid. All three were part of my third degree. So did you figure it out? It was a tough one. I'll give you that. Survey says all those songs featured Slash on guitar. Not bad. And I got to play a Motorhead tune I've only played once or twice before. Bonus! Another triple play is headed your way right now, and you don't even have to think this time. The first one is by request from Georgia Forche in Portland, Oregon, who listens to 95.7 K-Boys Southern Oregon's classic rock. D, I have loved you forever. Aw, I even dressed up like you during Spirit Week in high school. Double aw. Basically, I'm saying I still adore Twisted Sister and you. Triple aw. I'm also really into the Scorpions. Wait, what? Would you play some for me? Boy, I oughta butter me up and then go with someone else? Why do I feel like I've just been friend-zoned? All right, Georgia, you shall have your Scorpions, courtesy of your very good mate, even though there shall be no mating. It's the House of Hair, people. That means...

0: School Metal Best Heard on 10. I hope the hell you crank those three from Megadeth, Aerosmith, and Scorpions. D-Side here with you in the House of Hair, and we're sliding on down to the greasy roots of metal in a minute. Are you up for some old school, old school?
1: Yeah! Dudes!
0: Then sit down, Waldo.
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0: Back at it, ready to feed our old school metal Jones. This is the House of Hair. D's out of here with you, and you're coming down to the greasy roots of metal right now. Rolling Stone magazine calls Cream the first rock supergroup ever formed. The band featured Jack Bruce, Eric Clapton, Ginger Baker, and saying they were a major hard rock influence is like calling Water Wet, Angus Young Short, or Metallica huge. Zeppelin, Deep Purple, Black Sabbath, and scores of other bands from all genres owe a tip of the hat to this squabbling British trio who originally formed under the name Sweet and Sour Rock and Roll. Man, that was lame. Cream may not have been much better, but at least it was shorter. Originally formed in 1966, it was less than 3 years and four albums until they decided to go their own ways, which is a nice way of saying they had to split before Jack Bruce and Ginger Baker killed each other. If you want more insight, watch the documentary Beware Ginger Baker. It really is good and insightful. Now, this next song is from their second album, Disraeli Gears, which was released in 1967. Tales of Brave Ulysses was co-written by Clapton and an Australian artist named Martin Sharp, who scribbled the lyrics on a napkin at a bar and handed them to Eric. The song also featured one of the first recorded uses of the wah-wah pedal in rock. Yeah, welcome, Kirk Hammett. So you're down in the greasy roots of metal with Cream on the HOH. Nothing but creamy greatness, baby.
18: We're not-

0: like it was Armageddon. Honestly, I hate that play on words. That was Def Leppard right here on the house. D's out here, and I'm going to put it in park for a minute to get ready for a whole new hour. You're welcome. So why don't you head over to houseofhaironline.com and marvel at all the stuff you can do during the break. 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Check out my playlist. Buy a coffee mug. And don't forget the etc. I'll be back in a minute. And don't go nowhere.
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12: This is the House of Hair.
0: Bada bing, bada boom, baby. Another hour of the loudest hair bands ever to stomp across the world in 6-inch platform boots is here. Just try not to step in the dog poop. It's so tough to get off the platform. Welcome back to the HOH. Did you miss me?
13: You big dummy.
0: You bastard. I'm D. Snyder and Maiden Ozzy. And what do you know? Twisted Sister. 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Are all coming up this hour. But I'm throwing it into gear the way I always do with a very hairy pair. The first one is unquestionably a heavy metal anthem. It's time to bang your head on the House of Hair.

0: double pleasure, double the quiet riot. 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Stay around.
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13: Dangerously hot conditions for the start of the business week. Heat advisory, 11 a.m. Monday through 8 p.m. Tuesday. Fair to partly cloudy skies here overnight. Morning lows in the low to mid-70s. Sunny and hot Monday. A bit of a south breeze. Middle to upper 90s. Heat index closing in on 105. I'm meteorologist Ken Boone.
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0: Hey there, headbangers. Eastside of here, and you're back in my home sweet home, the House of Hair. It is now time for requests for Iron Maiden from Jason Frecker. Jason lives in Erie, PA, and listens to 104.7 WIOT Toledo's Rock. Hey, D, it's time to make the metal, and you don't get much more metal than Maiden. Love the show. Keep on rocking. All right, Jason, it's time to bang your freaking head. Sorry, bro. I'm sure you get this all the time. This is Aces High on the HOH. It's time

Miss New Jersey in the house. Trickster just gave it to you good on the House of Hair. Do they even have other songs? Here's a D-Snider, and the gears are grinding, and there ain't no brakes left on this sucker. So what say we just let it ride and see what happens? We're going balls out, a.k.a. Commando, with Ozzy on the HOH.

0: on the HOH, I would have said I want to rock, but that's just me. D-Sign here with you, and I'm cutting you loose for a minute or two. 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The House will keep you up to date with everything happening in the big sticky world of the metal, and it's all right there at your fingertips. So start clicking, then hightail it back here pronto.
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9: 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This is Dee Snider here with you in HOH. 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Not by me, of course, but my crack staff of metal-loving monkeys. Is totally on top of things. So get them in, and maybe I'll make you famous for a minute or two, like I'm doing right now for Tracy Jones from Churchill, Tennessee, who sent one in through Facebook while listening to Classic Rock 103.5 WIMZ, and now she's known throughout the world of metal to have great taste in music. Tracy is also a cancer survivor, and that is awesome. Check this out. D. Little Fighter by White Lion was my fight song when undergoing chemotherapy treatment for bilateral triple-positive breast cancer. And I'm happy to report that I made my five-year mark, and I've been told I am cancer-free. That is such great news, Tracy. So glad you're still with us and glad you're still rocking with me on the House of Hair. So for all the people out there fighting for their lives, little or otherwise, this is White Lion on the House of Hair.

0: old school heavy metal is about business, and business is good. I'm Dee Snider. You just heard from Dio, Van Halen, and White Lion. All right, I'm going to satisfy my urge for some self-indulgence right after this short break.
1: That goes with the territory.
0: While I'm gone, you're going to use your time constructively by visiting houseofhaironline.com to submit a request for a future show. You know you wanna. All right, I got one more to go, so stick around and check out this message from me.
2: It's Dee Snider in the house.
0: This is Dee Snider, and while you know me as a rock star, radio personality, and maybe even an actor, I'm also a published author. What? You heard me, and at this moment, I have four very different books available. There's my memoirs, Shut Up and Give Me the Mic, the graphic novel on my journey to Washington, D.C. to fight censorship in the 80s called He's Not Gonna Take It, my novel Frats on Suburban Gang Violence in the 70s, and, are you ready? A children's book called We're Not Gonna Take It, about bratty little kids who won't do what they're told, like eat their veggies and stuff. I bratty kid you not. So is it a time you discovered Dee Snider, the author? Come on! I'm offering a money-back guarantee. 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Of course, you have to find me, but I'll give you back your money. Why are you laughing? I'm around. So pick up a copy of Shut Up and Give Me the Mic, He's Not Gonna Take It, Frats, or We're Not Gonna Take It, or maybe all four, and discover an exciting new writing talent, moi. 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
9: This is Issues and Answers, a free community service program produced locally in the studios of News.KZRG. I'm Ty Albright. A big decision this week from the Missouri Supreme Court. They effectively blocked that newly redrawn congressional map from being used in November, even though that map was used in the August primary.
10: It's actually unprecedented. We never thought we would come to a point where 1 month ago today, over 1.2 million Missourians voted on maps that were in front of them. And the courts have now pulled that from under them and said, no, you're not voting on that map. You're going to vote on a different map in November. It astounded everybody.
9: Including Missouri Attorney General Catherine Hanaway, who said,
11: "Wow, what a disappointment yesterday was, and a shock. No court in the country has ever ordered that we use a different map between the primary election and the general election. And that's precisely what Missouri's Supreme Court has done."
9: Even President Trump weighed in on it, calling it a dark day for justice in Missouri, as Democrats are pretty happy about it.
10: Well, I guess they would be celebrating, because we literally just stole away from Missourians the right to vote on the maps that they were put in front of all summer long. Candidates campaigned for these districts. It affects more than just one district, as you know.
9: Now, the main district, though, that it does affect is in the Kansas City area, as Republicans hoped that the new map would give them an extra U.S. House seat. But again, it looks like, unless the U.S. Supreme Court intervenes here pretty quickly, the old maps are going to be used in November.
11: And we're going to do everything in our power to make sure it doesn't stand.
9: Now, Hanaway and Secretary of State Denny Hoskins tried to get the state Supreme Court to issue a stay on it, but the court, without comment, said no. This has been Issues and Answers, a free service of Zimmer Marketing.
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0: We have headbanged our way to the bitter end, my loyal demons. The House of Hair is engineered by Metal Mick McCabe, produced by Dwight Kuhlman, and the showrunner is Pam. Yes, Pam, can I have another? Edwards. I'm Dee Snider, and this gem called the HOH goes down faster than a 50-year-old in a lace miniskirt backstage at a rock concert.
4: I'm Bernie.
0: Yeah, Steve Piercy told me. Now you all know how this story ends, so say it with me. If it ain't metal, it's crap! Here's a little band that just happens to be in the Metal Hall of Fame taking us out. That would be my band, Twisted Freaking Sister. I'll see you next week. Now, get ready to scream, rock!

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Big Dog 97.9, System of Down. Good morning. Happy Monday. I'm Joey Morgan, the Night Shift Ninja, and this is the Night Shift. I got Ozzy on the way in 3 minutes. Right now, it's Nickelback, Big Dog 97.9.

0: 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That is Ozzy. 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
5: Dangerously hot conditions for the start of the business week. Heat advisory, 11 a.m. Monday through 8 p.m. Tuesday. Fair to partly cloudy skies here overnight. Morning lows in the low to mid-70s. Sunny and hot Monday. A bit of a south breeze. Middle to upper 90s. Heat index closing in on 105. I'm meteorologist Ken Boone.

0: 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That is the Foo Fighters. Shinedown. We're going to pound some bush. 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

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That is Limp Bizkit. I'm Joey Morgan, the Night Shift Ninja, and this is the Night Shift. I got Jet on the way in 3 minutes. Right now, a day to remember, Big Dog 97.9.

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6: Dangerously hot conditions for the start of the business week. Heat advisory, 11 a.m. Monday through 8 p.m. Tuesday. Fair to partly cloudy skies here overnight. Morning lows in the low to mid-70s. Sunny and hot Monday. A bit of a south breeze. Middle to upper 90s. Heat index closing in on 105. I'm meteorologist Ken Boone.
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That is The Offspring. I'm Joey Morgan, the Night Shift Ninja. 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
5: Dangerously hot conditions for the start of the business week. Heat advisory, 11 a.m. Monday through 8 p.m. Tuesday. Fair to partly cloudy skies here overnight. Morning lows in the low to mid-70s. Sunny and hot Monday. A bit of a south breeze. Middle to upper 90s. Heat index closing in on 105. I'm meteorologist Ken Boone.

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I'm Joey Morgan, the Night Shift Ninja. 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
5: Dangerously hot conditions for the start of the business week. Heat advisory, 11 a.m. Monday through 8 p.m. Tuesday. Fair to partly cloudy skies here overnight. Morning lows in the low to mid-70s. Sunny and hot Monday. A bit of a south breeze. Middle to upper 90s. Heat index closing in on 105. I'm meteorologist Ken Boone.
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0: 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Good people. I've made a lifelong friends there, so I totally miss that. 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

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I'm Joey Morgan, the Night Shift Ninja. 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
7: Dangerously hot conditions for the start of the business week. Heat advisory, 11 a.m. Monday through 8 p.m. Tuesday. Fair to partly cloudy skies here overnight. Morning lows in the low to mid-70s. Sunny and hot Monday. A bit of a south breeze. Middle to upper 90s. Heat index closing in on 105. I'm meteorologist Ken Boone.
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1: 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That is the Pretty Reckless. I've got Green Day on the way, Foo Fighters, Motionless in White, and Requested, Aerosmith. 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

Thunder Rocks, Big Dog 97.9. That is Aerosmith. That's going to do it for the Night Shift. My name is Joey Morgan. I am the Night Shift Ninja getting out of here. Chris Purple Hayes and Bobby, they are next, man. Enjoy your Monday. Here's Avatar, Big Dog 97.9.

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0: 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It's a rabbit hole. 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
12: Dangerously hot conditions for the start of the business week. Heat advisory, 11 a.m. Monday through 8 p.m. Tuesday. Fair to partly cloudy skies here overnight. Morning lows in the low to mid-70s. Sunny and hot Monday. A bit of a south breeze. Middle to upper 90s. Heat index closing in on 105. I'm meteorologist Ken Boone.
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3: 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Not because he's not happy I'm a comic, is because he wanted me to be a fireman. And when I was 12, he got all sneaky on me. He tore all the stairwells out of the house and put in fire poles. 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Well, it didn't work. 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Yeah, I'm kind of jealous, you know, because my dad never comes to any of my shows.
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14: Good morning, I'm Steve Smith. Here's what's going on in the four states. Her students were her life. Remembering Dr. Alaberry, that's what Missouri Southern State University did on Friday afternoon. At the memorial service, friends and family said she will be profoundly missed. Alaberry was killed in a boating accident on Beaver Lake. Police are investigating her death. Missouri Governor Kehoe naming a local woman to a statewide post. Erica Misavage of Carl Junction was appointed to the Missouri Statewide Independent Living Council. Council. 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
1: So last night, I was working on some of our TikToks, YouTube stuff that we post on our social medias. Mm-hmm. I was getting those posted up there. And then I started scrolling some other TikToks. Sure. And I ran across one. It was really cool. He looked like he was anywhere between the ages of like 15 and 18. Mm-hmm. And he was like, hey, it's another episode of going through my grandfather's album collection. Okay. And listening to what he has. And I thought, that's a cool concept.
2: Dear old granddad's album.
1: I'm gonna pull out an album from his album. I'm going to feature it, and I'm going to play it from his collection.
2: That is really cool. Yeah.
1: And so I'm thinking, okay, what could this be? It's got to be something like, maybe some old David Bowie or, Zeppelin or what's it going to be? What's it going to be?
2: Uh-huh.
1: And this is what was played. Ready?
2: Yeah.
1: We'll start in just a minute.
2: Oh, okay. Yeah. This was his grandpa's record collection?
1: Yeah, the old-timey stuff that my grandpa has.
2: Well?
1: Yeah. And if you didn't capture that, that was Nine Inch Nails and Closer. He pulled out the album that was on and was featuring it as the old-timey stuff my grandpa listens to. Let's check it out right now. And I was like, no.
2: That was 1994.
1: I know. That's what I'm saying. But then you stop and think, and you're like,
2: yeah, but still, I mean, if Grandpa would have been, let's say he was early 20s.
1: Yeah.
2: When that came out, and then he had a child around that time. Okay. And then that guy had a kid. Early-ish. Yeah, he definitely could be a grandpa that listened to Nine Inch Nails.
1: Or just really hip and cool grandpa.
2: I mean, there's a possibility he was already 50.
1: Yeah.
2: And listening to Nine Inch Nails. That is a thing.
1: Yeah.
2: But in our heads, we're thinking he's a young guy.
1: For the kid, the 15-year-old.
2: Yeah.
1: In his mind, this is ancient.
2: Well, I mean,
1: because the way he was phrasing it, this ancient record from my grandpa's album collection.
2: Yeah,
1: I know. Might have heard of them before. It's a band called Nine Inch Nails.
2: Yeah, I know. Well, my kids did break it to me. You remember the time my daughter asked me, and she phrased it back in the 1900s.
1: Oh,
2: yeah. Did you guys do this? And it's historically accurate. That's the worst part. It's like, it's actually accurate what she's saying. Because it was the 1900s, but it makes it sound like 150 years ago, doesn't it? But it was
1: the 1900s.
2: So it was to today's youth. It is a long time ago.
1: The 1900s? Yeah. You were alive?
2: Well, just think.
1: Didn't they have cars?
2: Right. In 1994, you thought a 50-year-old dude was old, too, yeah. Probably.
1: Yeah, but still, I'm saying. Yeah, I remember you told me that story, the 1900s, and yes, very accurate, but at the same time, makes it sound much older than it is.
2: Yeah, well, sorry if that was the gut punch that nobody asked for this morning.
1: Welcome to Tuesday.
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1: How about some news quickies?
2: All right, what's going on in the world, Chris Hayes?
1: Googly-eyed stuffed fox turns out to be a rare Tasmanian tiger.
2: What?
1: A stuffed head bought for $70 at an English antiques market turned out to be the head of an extinct Tasmanian tiger.
2: Okay. All right.
1: Well, it just sold at an auction for more than $80,000.
2: Oh, wow.
1: That's so $70, $80,000.
2: Hey, good return. Not bad.
1: The specimen has been listed as a fox head, googly-eyed, and all. When James Cranfield, a taxidermy collector from Essex, spotted it in a catalog and suspected otherwise. I don't think that's a googly-eyed fox.
2: Yeah, he knew what he was looking at. Yeah.
1: The last known individual Tasmanian tiger apparently passed away at a zoo in 1936.
2: Okay. All right. Well, it's a good on him for knowing what he's looking at, I suppose. I would never know. I'd go, well, that's a weird-looking fox.
1: Right.
2: As most of us did, even the people that were selling it.
1: FDA has now approved first-of-its-kind robot designed to draw blood from humans.
2: Have they really?
1: Mm-hmm.
2: So this is it. This is Idiocracy coming true right
1: Robots
2: here.
1: Robots are going to draw our blood. The FDA has approved a company. They called it the first standalone robotic device that can draw blood from a patient's arm without hands-on help from an operator. The machine handles every step on its own, from applying the tourniquet, preparing the skin, to drawing the blood, to putting on the bandage when it's done.
2: What do you think about this? What's your trust level on robot phlebotomist?
1: I don't like needles, and I don't like the whole process.
2: So I mean,
1: and then not a person, that makes it no better. But it makes it worse.
2: I mean, I'm not scared of needles, but I have had a time or two where it wasn't the best of experiences.
1: Yeah.
2: I don't know if a robot would improve that.
1: Apparently, in the key trial, it hit and was perfect. 94.5% first stick success rate. Matching and beating trained human phlebotomists. They say it's better than humans.
2: At least matches humans. It's as good as or better than humans.
1: Matching or beating.
2: Matching or beating. So, it depends on what kind of human you're dealing with there, too, usually. Yeah. Yeah, I don't love the idea of a robot sticking me. Not real big on that.
1: Just odd.
2: Robot really doesn't care when you go, ow.
1: No, it's just going to keep going.
2: It do not care.
1: Well, how was your week? Probably can't beat this guy.
2: Okay.
1: A construction worker was jackhammering during a building renovation, and he struck gold.
2: No way.
1: Mm-hmm. It wasn't gold rush style. He says he was digging and they spotted some gold coins, but it was thousands of them. They were all lined up neatly along with 40 gold bars. The whole discovery worth $10 million.
2: Wow.
1: I guarantee he doesn't get to keep it.
2: I'm sure he doesn't either.
1: The worker who discovered it was 18-year-old part-time student.
2: I hope he gets something out of this.
1: And he doesn't get to keep the luck find. Yeah.
2: Who does?
1: At least not yet. It clearly belongs to somebody else. Circumstances apparently are a mystery. Authorities are already trying to track down whose gold it was. They also think maybe there was criminal activity involved.
2: Oh.
1: The building site was a former brewery.
2: Okay.
1: And some of the gold pieces had dates related to the 1960s. So it's not like they were talking about ancient times.
2: No. Yeah, but you think if it was like the brewery owners that he would have gone, hey, I've got gold under this floor. I need to get out before I
1: Well, people might have passed or
2: I don't know, possible.
1: Dead, shot.
2: That's what the dangers with burying your money, I suppose.
1: If it is legal, maybe the construction worker can earn a finder's fee or something. He admits he did consider keeping it at first and not letting anybody know.
2: I don't know how you don't, you know.
1: Quote, it's simply too much. If it were a few thousand, one thing, it might be feasible. But 10 million? You just can't keep that hidden.
2: Gold bars? How do you sneak it out of the job site?
1: And he's got a point there.
2: Yeah, he does.
1: It would be hard to keep 10 million quiet.
2: It's really... Where'd that part-time kid go? He quit. He quit school, too. He quit everything. We haven't seen him. He just come and asked for a wheelbarrow, and then he was gone.
1: There's your news quickies.
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14: A heat advisory starts this morning and lasts until 8 p.m. on Tuesday. Clearly today, and then a sunny, hot, and humid afternoon with a high of 97 and a triple-digit heat index. Tonight, clear of the low in the upper 70s and sunny and hot for Tuesday and Wednesday as highs climb into the upper 90s. I'm Jeff Marr.
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Everything the Rocks. It's the Big Dog 97.9 coming up on the $1,000 minute, just about 30 minutes away. Right after 7 o'clock, giving you a chance to win a grand. 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
1: How about some knowledge nuggets?
2: Make me smarter, Chris Purple Haze.
1: Moths rub their genitalia together to put a signal out that jams bats' sonar.
2: Oh. Oh. It's for something else.
1: Yeah.
2: I was going to say, who doesn't? Every animal rubs their genitalias together.
1: But it jams the bats so they can't eat them.
2: This is different. I didn't know it was for that.
1: Pound for pound, the strongest organism on Earth is gonorrhea bacteria.
2: Wow. Congratulations, gonorrhea.
1: They can pull about 100,000 times their body weight, which means it'd be like a human pulling over 15 million pounds.
2: Damn. That's a lot. Okay.
1: The blood that Alfred Hitchcock used in the shower scene of Psycho was chocolate syrup. It looked more like blood in black and white than anything else they could find.
2: That's true. Yeah. It's funny. Blood in movies has been all kinds of different things, hasn't it? Yeah.
1: National Geographic published the first nude African-American woman in 1896.
2: Okay.
1: Led to a huge spike in subscribers.
2: Well, you know... Back in the day, it was like, whoa, look what you can get in this magazine.
1: Yeah, okay. And George Lucas's early drafts of Empire Strikes Back, Yoda was named Buffy.
2: Oh, yeah, that was a good name change. I don't think that would have been the same, the wisdom of Buffy.
1: The wisdom of Buffy.
2: Yeah.
1: Not the same.
2: No, I don't think so either.
1: There's your knowledge nuggets.
0: 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It happens. Don't fight it. 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
11: Good morning. I'm Steve Smith. Here's what's going on in the four states. Rabies in Joplin. Health officials are warning pet owners after the city confirmed its first case of the year. A skunk tested positive for rabies after coming into contact with a dog at a local home. Officials say you should remember to keep your pets up to date on their rabies vaccinations. COVID relief fraud. A Joplin businessman, 42-year-old Dylan Neely, is accused of abusing the PPP loan program to the tune of nearly $400,000. 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

0: 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First week of the NFL season kicked off.
1: Yep.
0: Very exciting.
1: There were some big surprises, I guess.
0: I think the biggest surprise for me out of this weekend for the NFL was that the Chargers lost. To the Cardinals, which were supposed to be the team, the worst team in the NFL.
1: Maybe they are. Maybe they are the worst team in the NFL. And the Chargers still lost to them.
0: Yeah,
1: I don't know. I don't think, and this is the wild west of football. In the beginning of the year, you don't really know who's good.
0: Usually the first couple games.
1: You think you know going in, but I don't know if we really do. But, hey, whatever, we'll see. I hope the Broncos are equally as bad.
0: As
1: the Chargers were yesterday.
0: Well, the Chiefs are favored.
1: Yeah, I know.
0: On the betting line.
1: I know. It's pretty wild to me. I don't know why.
0: Surprised me a little bit.
1: Me too. Guess they're getting that home field love or whatever.
0: Are you ready?
1: Yeah, I mean.
0: Are you ready for the big game?
1: As ready as I'm going to be. My daughter plays volleyball tonight. I hope they hurry it up so I can get home and see some of the Chiefs game.
0: Snappy, snappy.
1: Come on, serve it fast.
0: And then, of course, on the college football front, a couple of upsets in the top 25. One of those being Oklahoma losing. And
1: they didn't look good either. That sort of surprised me. I thought they'd go up there, especially with Michigan, the way the week one thing went, and they cheated their way into a victory. Can we just all say that?
0: We cheated.
1: They cheated.
0: Yeah.
1: How can everybody in the world see a clock that says zero and then, oh, no, we have one more second left? Bull. Yeah. That is, I don't know, man. That's so weird. That's so fishy. Yeah. But then, sorry, OU didn't look very good either.
0: But Michigan looked better.
1: Than
0: they did the first week.
1: Yeah. They didn't prepare for that first team they played. They were only preparing for Oklahoma.
0: Yeah. Oh, we'll beat that. It's Western Michigan. We'll beat them. But Mizzou won. Mm-hmm. The big rivalry.
1: Yeah.
0: The border. MUKU, the border war.
1: Wait a minute. You can't call it that anymore. It's the border showdown. Haven't you been paying attention?
0: No.
1: It's still the border war for all of us that have been around.
0: It's been the border war forever.
1: But yeah.
0: Now, I will say this. There was a little controversy about the video, some social media stuff.
1: Mm-hmm.
0: And because there was the question of, why are they trying to run up the score?
1: Yeah.
0: Well, he explained why, and it was because, well, they took it a little too far.
1: Yeah, he's just needling. Let's be honest. I guess. I didn't see the video. Maybe it was really bad.
0: It's not good. Okay. I saw it. It's not good. Because it's like, okay, come on. Really?
1: Yeah.
0: That's where you're going to go? That's typical KU.
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1: It's the Chris Purple Haze and Bobby Show, looking like a pretty one out there today. 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High of 96. Little bitty, itty bitty chance of rain. 76 to get going this morning. So if you're going to need to do things outdoors, now is the time.
0: And the time is now to call 417-659-9797. That's 417-659-9797. That's the number to play the $1,000 minute.
1: 417-659-9797. Why don't you be caller number 3 this morning? We'll give you a chance to win 1,000 bucks.
0: Here's the Chili Peppers. It's a soul to squeeze. 708 Big Dog 97.9.

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1: David said, give me the money.
2: Yeah, give me the money.
1: David, what are you going to do with that cash?
3: I'm going to have a party.
4: Nice. You should see the smile on Bobby's face right now.
5: I mean, you could. A lot of people say pay bills and stuff, but does that really bring you joy? Have a party brings you joy, right? Those bills
3: Absolutely.
5: Will still be there.
4: Yes, they will. Yes, they will.
5: David, best of luck to you, man. I'm rooting for you. Here are the rules.
4: 10 questions in 60 seconds. If you answer all 10 correctly in 60 seconds, we'll give you $1,000. Now, at any point, you're not sure about a question, you can say pass. We'll come back to it if there's enough time. And then whatever the first answer is that you give us, that is the official answer. All right, buddy.
3: Are you
4: ready?
3: I'm ready.
6: Your $1,000 minute starts in 3, 2, 1.
5: What month comes before October?
3: September.
5: What's the first thing you wash in the shower?
3: Hair.
5: What taco franchise had a chihuahua as its mascot that said Yokiro?
3: Taco Bell.
5: What is the company Samsonite best known for making?
3: Luggage.
5: Name two of the four houses in the TV series Game of Thrones.
3: Lannister and pass.
5: What is 9 times 7?
3: 63.
5: What's the largest organ in the human body?
3: Skin.
5: The Montagues and the Capulets are families in which Shakespearean play?
3: Romeo and Juliet.
5: Emmental is a type of cheese originating in what country?
3: France.
4: Buzzer got us. We did get through 9, though.
5: You did really well, David. You really did. Let's recap some stuff here.
4: You did get one wrong.
3: Okay.
4: Emmental is a type of cheese originating from what country? It is actually Sweden.
5: I think France with something like that's always a good guess.
4: Yes.
5: Solid guess.
3: Had no clue.
5: Yeah.
4: And we did pass on one. Name two of the four houses in the TV series Game of Thrones.
5: Was he halfway there?
4: He got one. House of Lannister.
3: Yeah.
4: There was also the House of Stark.
3: That was the one I couldn't remember.
4: House of Targaryen. And House of Barth.
5: I don't know. I didn't watch it.
4: I did.
5: You still can't say it.
4: It's because I'm looking at it.
3: Yeah, I watched it.
4: If you wouldn't have told me to look at it, I could have told you. But now I'm looking at the spelling, and I'm like, that doesn't make sense in my head. But there's another house.
5: Yeah, there's one more with a B.
3: Baratheon.
4: That's it. Baratheon. See, I knew that. But if you look at the spelling of that, no.
3: Yeah.
4: No. Brain said no.
5: Oh, David. You gave it a great run this morning, man. Unfortunately, no $1,000. We still got a cool prize coming your way.
4: Yeah, going to hook you up with a limited edition old school Rocktober t-shirt.
3: Awesome.
5: Hang tight for us, man. Everyone else, text the word minute to 417-659-9797 for your shot to play the $1,000 minute.
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1: Heat advisory starts this morning and lasts until 8 p.m. on Tuesday. Clearly today, and then a sunny, hot, and humid afternoon with a high of 97 and a triple-digit heat index. Tonight, clear with a low in the upper 70s and sunny and hot for Tuesday and Wednesday as highs climb into the upper 90s. I'm Jeff Maher.
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0: It's a battle of a stick and a spatula. 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
6: Working at a fast food restaurant can be challenging enough without having to dodge a crazy person with a baseball bat.
7: Oh, God. Yeah, what? That sucks.
6: 53-year-old woman at an In-N-Out restaurant started threatening workers with a large baseball bat-sized wooden stick.
7: So it isn't a bat itself, it's just bat-sized wooden stick.
6: Okay. Now, it's unclear why, but one witness said that she was angry about the order that was taking too long. Another person described her as a high-level tweaker.
7: What does that mean?
6: Experienced, I suppose. Here's a witness breaking down the whole situation.
7: Okay.
8: I hear, get the F out of there! Like, so loud. And if the driver yelled it at the top of his lungs, the driver of the car in front of me, and he's yelling that inside the drive-thru window. But then I realize that there's no staff in the kitchen, like, where there's normally a bunch of people cooking, there's nobody there. And he gets out of his car, and he jumps through the window, and he starts battling this lady with the stick, who she had chased, I guess, all the staff into some back room. She was mad that they didn't make her burger fast enough or something. This kid, like, totally saved the day. So, In-N-Out, it would be cool if you give him burgers for life.
6: No. Yes, he jumped through a window, this man, that had nothing to do with what was going on, but he sees what's happening. He jumped through the window like Spider-Man.
7: Okay.
6: Grabbed a spatula.
7: Strange weapon.
6: What was near.
7: Yeah.
6: Confronted the woman.
7: Uh-huh.
6: Then he shouted,

0: as we had, sorry, we had somebody walk in on us there just in the middle of
1: engineer. Anyway, he jumped through. He was threatening the employees and he saved the day.
0: Okay. It is wild that you would take that into your own hands, because I'm going to be honest with you. If high-level tweaker is at the In-N-Out that I'm at and they're going nuts, I don't think I'm jumping in to try to be Batman in that situation. Are you?
1: No.
0: I'm not battling a tweaker.
1: High-level.
0: High-level tweaker with only a spatula to defend myself. Not happening. Good on you, sir. Thanks for saving the day. For those of you trying to hit fast food employees with baseball bat-sized sticks, you are dumbasses.
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18: Good morning, I'm Steve Smith. Here's what's going on in the four states. Her students were her life. Remembering Dr. Alaberry, that's what Missouri Southern State University did on Friday afternoon. At the memorial service, friends and family said she will be profoundly missed. Alaberry was killed in a boating accident on Beaver Lake. Police are investigating her death. Missouri Governor Kehoe naming a local woman to a statewide post. Erica Misavage of Carl Junction was appointed to the Missouri Statewide Independent Living Council. 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
2: Why?
1: What? 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The top six signs you're obsessed with pumpkin spice.
2: Okay.
1: This is the top six signs you're obsessed with pumpkin spice. 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
2: Oh, wow. 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
2: Very good.
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1: 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Make sure you're checking it out all the time. We do have the Pro Football Pick'em, of course. That'll be wrapping up. We'll announce our winner tomorrow morning. We'll have that. Plus our Fall Door Decor giveaway. Easy for me to say. Where you could really make sure your door's so pretty for the fall. And maybe that isn't your thing, but you know, if your wife maybe was like, I want to go get stuff for the door, and you're just thinking about, man, that'll cost us money. You could win it instead.
0: I like that.
1: BigDog979.com. Sign up.
0: Mine's already decorated for the fall. Spiderwebs.
1: Cobwebs. Yeah, for sure.
0: We're jumping in the topic bucket after Foo Fighters, your favorite toy.

0: 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Topic buckets.
1: Topic bucket.
0: Monday, thinking is hard. The topic bucket provides. What do we got today?
1: Let's find out.
0: All right. Tell us, you were this many years old when you found out blank.
1: Oh, okay.
0: Tell us, you were this many years old when you found out blank.
1: Dude, there's so many things.
0: That's a fact.
1: I feel like I'm learning so many still to this day.
0: I know one thing that I found out late in life I wished I would have found out sooner.
1: Go for it. Go ahead.
0: One of those is washing clothes. The, not okay. Just washing clothes, but like, the laundry detergent in the cups.
1: Uh-huh.
0: That if you fill them up and then you pour them out, I used to always, because it's so much wasteful stuff, and then it would fall out on the thing. You just throw it in the washer.
1: Just throw it in the washing machine.
0: Wash it. Just don't throw it in the dryer, even though you can, as long as it don't get too hot. But and it cleans it, and then you can put it back on.
1: Yes.
0: And now you didn't waste anything.
1: Somebody told me that a few years ago, too.
0: That was about 5 years ago I found that out. And actually about 3 years ago, now that I think about it. Because before I started, that's why I liked about the pods. It's because, like, oh, I just throw them in, but they're more expensive.
1: Uh-huh.
0: And two, every once in a while, they don't break up quite enough, and they'll ruin your clothes.
1: Yeah.
0: I've had it ruin a couple shirts.
1: Oh, okay.
0: So that would be the latest thing I know that I've discovered, and that would have been way late in life.
1: Oh, for sure.
0: That I would have just kept doing that. And then all those years of just caked up detergent in a cup that I probably could have washed several loads of laundry with.
1: I wish I'd had a little more preparation time on this, because there feel like there's so many things that I don't even know where to begin. There's a lot of things that I feel like I've learned in the last couple of years.
0: That you're like, oh my gosh.
1: Yeah.
0: That would be mine.
1: That are life changing. I will say a little more than used to. I was in my 30s before I started realizing, now I'm still very cheap. Mm-hmm. But there are some things in life worth paying extra for. Like toilet paper.
0: Yes.
1: And that took living with a house full of girls.
0: Toilet paper is something.
1: It's worth paying the couple extra bucks for the good stuff.
0: It is.
1: It really is. And it isn't the only thing.
0: You can't go for the really good stuff.
1: No, I don't.
0: Because then it's too soft
1: here. It comes apart.
0: And then it's
1: too much. Yeah. Tools were something I already knew that. Like,
0: yeah.
1: you spend more on a tool, you probably get a better tool. And that was worth it, depending on how much you're using that tool.
0: Uh-huh.
1: Toilet paper, I never debated that before.
0: Use it all the time.
1: Cheapest option available.
0: No.
1: Until now. Now, there's many things like that, but you get what you pay for is something I'm learning a little more as I age.
0: All right. Next. Who is most likely to open a present before the prescribed date? You or Bobby? By the way, you can send in questions via text.
1: Oh, I thought you were going to say gifts.
0: You can do that too. And who will open them before the prescribed date? I'm going Bobby.
1: Really?
0: Yeah.
1: Oh.
0: I'm waiting until the end.
1: I'm
0: because it bugs people.
1: I'm patient too. It doesn't bother me. Of the two of us, I would still say probably me more likely.
0: Yeah.
1: Chris would let it sit there for 6 years after it was the date.
0: Just because I know you want me to open it, uh-huh. I'm not.
1: And there would have been like tickets for something that he would have missed.
0: And then I would regret it.
1: He's a little bit of an antagonist in that way.
0: More topic bucket coming your way at 9:10 this morning.
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10: A heat advisory starts this morning and lasts until 8 p.m. on Tuesday. Clear early today and then a sunny, hot and humid afternoon with a high of 97 and a triple-digit heat index. Tonight, clear with a low in the upper 70s and sunny and hot for Tuesday and Wednesday as highs climb into the upper 90s. I'm Jeff Maher.
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1: How about some news quickies?
2: All right, what's going on in the world, Chris Hayes?
1: There's a new dating term. 30% of adults have done it.
2: It's called foodie call. Not a booty call, but a foodie call.
3: They just go for the dinner.
2: Have you ever gone on a date just for a free meal?
3: That's what it is.
2: In today's world, that's being termed now a foodie call. 30% of Americans admit that they've done it. Those guilty of foodie calls behavior span all demographics. At least 25% of surveyed respondents in every demographic say they've done it. Mostly women.
3: Yeah.
2: I say all demographics. All age groups is what I meant.
3: Okay.
2: The youngins and the old ones and the ones in between.
3: As long as they're ladies. It doesn't usually go the other way. Sometimes, maybe. If I were a girl, I would do it.
2: As for the reasoning,
3: I would.
2: Motivations appear to say that they are more curious about a restaurant or bar experience, and it overrides any dating disinterest they may have.
3: All right, fellas, there's your key. See, you wanted to go out with you. There's a chance she's going for the food alone. Make it the new spot, the hip spot, the interesting thing, the thing she hasn't had. More likely to get her to go. Now, once she's there, maybe you can win her over. There's a fair chance she's just going to eat and never call you back.
2: 30%. Well, that's pretty high.
3: But they're coming. They're at least going with you. You got them to go out.
2: Just say no. Pay for your food.
3: Look how jaded Chris is. I'm telling you, it gives you the opportunity. What I'm saying, you know, you have the chance.
2: I guess that's true.
3: You now get a chance to impress her. So be careful how you eat while you're there.
2: I know you're just for the food.
3: Yeah. Unless there's that, then who cares? If you can tell, oh, she's only here for the food, whatever, eat however you want.
2: Pingers, deemed the most annoying people at work.
3: I don't know what that is.
2: Are you a pinger?
3: I hope not.
2: What makes the most aggravating person at work? Apparently, they have found that pingers.
3: What is that?
2: These are the people that might sit directly across from you, but insist on chatting with you through a messenger app.
3: Oh, no, I do not do that.
2: Rather than actually taking time to physically exchange words with you.
3: That's not me. I hate that.
2: I do too. Apparently, our new system here at the station in our email, we've probably had it for years and I didn't even know it. It has a chat feature.
3: I know. I've seen that too.
2: And there's people that have chatted me and I've went back and went, that was like from six months ago.
3: Why didn't you just send me the email? I don't understand.
2: Yeah.
3: What's the difference?
2: And I didn't know that it existed. And all of a sudden one day I was in there looking and I saw like this red number.
3: Uh-huh.
2: And I was like, by chat. And I was like, what's that?
3: You have 47.
2: Didn't even know we had it.
3: You have 47 new chats too.
2: Had no idea.
3: Oh. They should have just called me or used the email portion of the email.
2: That's what,
3: and then I would have seen it.
2: Or at least told me it existed.
3: Uh-huh.
2: 40% of people surveyed said pingers are far and away the most annoying and irritating people on the job.
3: You remember when we did, and this was a lot of folks, when we did like video calls within the same building?
2: Uh-huh.
3: That was more COVID thing, right? That kind of baffled me. It was so strange to do a video chat with each other, and we're all within 100 foot.
2: So, whatever you do, don't be a pinger, and watch out for a foodie call.
0: Okay. 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
16: Good morning, I'm Steve Smith. Here's what's going on in the four states. Rabies in Joplin. Health officials are warning pet owners after the city confirmed its first case of the year. A skunk tested positive for rabies after coming into contact with a dog at a local home. Officials say you should remember to keep your pets up to date on their rabies vaccinations. COVID relief fraud. A Joplin businessman, 42-year-old Dylan Neely, is accused of abusing the PPP loan program to the tune of nearly $400,000. 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

0: Dog 97.9. Well, last week, Apple introduced the foldable iPhone Duo. We're going back to flip phones.
1: Yeah.
0: But it's got two screens.
1: Yeah, I know. Hey,
2: going flip phone-ish.
0: Flip, but they're still touch improved.
1: Yeah, yeah.
0: But there's already accusations that it discriminates.
1: I saw this. Yeah.
0: Against left-handed people. Now, the phone does cost about $2,000. And apparently it's geared towards right-handers, not lefties. Lefties kind of get screwed. They said left-handers make up about 10% of the population. They said the major oversight does make the new iPhone Duo unusable for them.
1: Is that bad?
0: Yeah.
1: Like all the buttons?
0: Everything the way it's made, it's like...
1: They just can't do it as a lefty?
0: Yep.
1: Think they'll make a left-handed version?
0: No.
1: Not a chance.
0: No.
1: No way.
0: It's like... Sorry.
1: Yeah, that's tough. That's tough.
0: You 10%ers, you ain't getting it.
1: No.
0: Or you're just going to have to learn a whole new way of doing things.
1: Well, it's possible. I think lefties are used to that sort of stuff, right? There's some things in this world that are just weird for them to use. Because they're just made with right-handers in mind.
0: Yeah. They said that they could make a left-hand mode where you could click a button and it turns it into left-hand mode. They could possibly do that update, but a lot of left-handers saying it's more than just software because where the Touch ID button is, the outer display, and the cameras make it not work.
1: Okay.
0: So it's not just software. There are other features on the phone that make it weird for left-handers.
1: Well, if I was a lefty, I just wouldn't buy it. Because I can't imagine having to use only my left hand for my phone all the time.
0: Yeah.
1: As a right-hander. And you wouldn't be able to make that switch either. It'd be so foreign.
0: Well, especially if you had to type with your left hand.
1: I'm already not great at using my phone. That'd be even worse that.
0: Just imagine what my text would be like. Oh,
1: that's true.
0: Here's Rich Glitter.
3: This is not headline news. Lady Gaga is a new mom. The good thing about having a name like hers is the baby can already say it. Celine Dion kicked off her comeback tour in Paris. Fans were excited to see her, except the ones that were blocked by her microphone stand. Jennifer Lawrence joined Instagram but says she'll quit if she gets criticized. In other words, Jennifer Lawrence doesn't understand the point of Instagram. And Justin and Hailey Bieber make out in a new magazine photo shoot. You can tell it's damage control. The magazine is Sus Weekly. This is not headline news.
0: Chris Burp

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0: Topic Bucket, what will it tell us and what will we say? Well, we'll find out after Sleep Theory. Words is weapon, or worth

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1: Another edition of the Topic Bucket.
2: Topic Bucket.
1: Topic Bucket provides. Question. What was the last thing you binged ate at a hotel room? What was the last thing you ate or binged ate in a hotel room?
2: I don't usually eat in my hotel rooms, but the last thing I binge ate in was pizza.
1: Pizza?
2: For sure, yeah. I'm giving you the straightforward answer. It was over the summer. I had to go somewhere for sports for my kids, and we ate pizza like 3 times. I'll be honest, I didn't eat a slice of pizza for like 2 months after that. I ate so much pizza that weekend, but one of them was really good. And you should not eat like whole pizzas in a hotel room when you're not near your own bathroom. I will say that too. It really messed me up. Pizza, though, was the last thing I binge ate. You?
1: Was a whole big giant bag of chips.
2: Yeah.
1: Because it's, you know, traveling, little snacks.
2: Yeah.
1: I binged ate those.
2: Yeah.
1: Like the sun.
2: Sun chips?
1: Sun chips.
2: God, I love those.
1: The harvest cheddar.
2: Mm-hmm. I love those. I like almost all the variety of sun chips. I don't want to buy them for that reason. I'll eat all of the sun chips.
1: I ate the whole bag.
2: Mine was an Emo's pizza specifically, by the way. St. Louis area. And you love that or you hate it.
1: Yep.
2: I love it.
1: Do you know I still have never had it one time?
2: Really?
1: Yeah.
2: We got to do that.
1: I've never had one.
2: There's one in Springfield. There's a couple in Springfield, actually.
1: Is it the same?
2: Yep. Yeah, I've had them. It is.
1: Sometimes when the farther it gets away from its own base.
2: Franchises are different. Yeah.
1: No. It doesn't quite.
2: It's still pretty good. The cheese is like Velveeta of sorts. You know what I mean? It's really? Not Velveeta, but it's processed cheese. Okay. But it's very melty. If you eat them hot, you got to be careful. All the toppings can slide right off there because it's a thin crust, you know? So it's, anyway, they're messy.
1: Never had it.
2: I'd say it's all that processed cheese that made the old stomach turn on me.
1: All right. I have to try it sometime.
2: Yeah.
1: But yeah, sun chips, harvest cheddar.
2: That's a good
1: one. Whole bag. One of the big bags. I didn't mean to. I was only going to have a couple. I was only going to have a couple, handful,
2: you know yourself
1: maybe
2: better
1: two.
2: Than that.
1: And the next thing I know, it's sitting next to me while watching TV.
2: I think that's the worst part, is you're stuck in a hotel room. Anything you have can be what you end up binge eating.
1: Yeah.
2: Because you're just sitting in a hotel room. You got nothing else to do.
1: Yep. I'd have been drinking that night.
2: Yep.
1: Next, what ice cream flavor do you think best describes your life? What ice cream flavor best describes your life?
2: Chunky Monkey. I like that one.
1: That's a good one.
2: It feels right, whether I like it or not. What's yours?
1: I'm going Rocky Road.
2: Rocky Road seems like the answer a lot would give.
1: Rocky Road. That's probably going to be mine.
2: Yeah.
1: There's another edition of Topic Bucket.
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6: Heat advisory starts this morning and lasts until 8 p.m. on Tuesday. Clear early today and then a sunny, hot, and humid afternoon with a high of 97 and a triple-digit heat index. Tonight, clear with a low in the upper 70s and sunny and hot for Tuesday and Wednesday as highs climb into the upper 90s. I'm Jeff Maher.
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6: More criminals should keep journals.
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6: 41-year-old man in Florida named Christopher was dealing some drugs, journaling on the side.
7: It's a good outlet, they say.
6: In one notebook, he wrote, "No police will come for me." But they did.
7: That's confident.
6: Yeah. A SWAT team busted through the door, seized 849 grams of fentanyl.
7: That's a lot.
6: Enough for more than 400,000 potential lethal doses.
7: Damn.
6: He also had a kilo of meth, 1.3 kilograms of powdered cocaine.
7: Whatever you want.
6: 57 grams of crack cocaine.
7: Yep, got that too.
6: 14 grams of marijuana.
7: Damn.
6: And $12,000 in cash and a notebook.
7: He was well-stocked. He had all the products.
6: When the police read the entry, they responded, "Not how that works." Obviously, he is facing lots of charges.
7: Oh, I bet.
6: Although they haven't released a complete list of all the charges quite yet.
7: I'm sure there's a bunch of stuff. Yeah. The confidence that he seems to show in his journals was misplaced, it seems.
6: Yeah. He figured if he wrote it down, it would be true.
7: He will it into existence.
6: Yeah.
7: Yeah. "The police will not come. Sorry, buddy, you don't have the power of the force. I am not the drug dealer you're looking for." Yes, you are. You have all the drugs. You're exactly the drug dealer we're looking for, and the police do come for you guys, you dumbass.
1: What a dumbass.
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1: It's time for what we learned today. Bobby, what did you learn?
2: I've learned that the iPhone, the new foldable iPhone, which is getting a lot of talk and a lot of press, is not made for left-handers. And the lefties that are testing it out or getting it are saying this sucks for us. The camera's in the wrong spot. The orientation's all wrong.
1: Yeah.
2: And iPhone has no plans to change that. Sorry, lefties.
1: Yeah. It costs too much money.
2: Yeah.
1: It's a total redesign.
2: I don't think I'd care. I never really care that much about the newest iPhone. I don't know that the foldable one does anything for me. I'm good with what we have here.
1: Foldable's too much for me anyway.
2: To me, it feels like, oh, that's more crap that can break, right? Mm-hmm. If we're folding a touchscreen in half, like, yeah. Oh, that's going to tear
1: eventually
2: up.
1: Eventually, it's not going to look good.
2: Right. It'd be a big line in the middle or something?
1: Yeah.
2: I would think so, too. What did you learn today?
1: During Topic Bucket, we were asked the question, what ice cream best describes you? And you went with Chunky Monkey, which I thought was a great answer. Chunky Monkey. Well, best describes you.
2: Yeah. No skinny guy gives that answer, but, you know, here I am. Let's share one more laugh. What do we have?
1: Well, it is National Coloring Day today.
2: I love to color.
1: In honor of that, here's Tom Papa on coloring books made for adults.
3: There's adult coloring books now. Adult coloring books. And they're popular. I saw a man, a grown man on the floor of an airport. A man. Laying on his stomach on the floor of an airport, just coloring, just. Why even wear pants? My friend's like, no, Tom, you don't understand. They are adults. I have one. It's a Game of Thrones coloring book. Oh, my apologies. I thought it was something childish, like The Hobbit. I had no idea it was Game of Thrones. That must be stressful with all the snow in that show. Having to use the white crayon, you never really know if it's working or not.
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0: everything that rocks, Big Dog 97.9. It's Megan Love getting into that final week of summer, and it's going to feel like it, too. We had that little break weather-wise. Now it's going to be triple digits pretty much all week long. Oh, and it was just announced that this past summer has been the hottest on record for June through August in the past 136 years that it's been recorded. You think?
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9: Heat advisory starts this morning and lasts until 8 p.m. on Tuesday. Clear early today and then a sunny, hot, and humid afternoon with a high of 97 and a triple-digit heat index. Tonight, clear with a low in the upper 70s and sunny and hot for Tuesday and Wednesday as highs climb into the upper 90s. I'm Jeff Maher.
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0: Shine Down, Young Again, Big Dog, 97.9. It's Megan Love. First Monday Night Football of the season tonight. 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

0: 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What's up? 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
9: A heat advisory is in effect until 8 p.m. on Tuesday with sunshine today and gusty winds out of the south. The high should heat up to 97. That heat index as high as 102. Overnight clear with a low in the upper 70s. And sunny and hot tomorrow and again on Wednesday with highs in the upper 90s. I'm Jeff Maher.
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0: for you, big dog. 97.9. Megan Love here. Thanks for rocking the Monday with us. And diesel prices, record high in America. Yeah, my husband has a diesel truck. I'm like, honey, let's just stay home. Seriously. 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We can share. It's between the diesel prices, just gas prices in general, and the electric bill prices. Has yours gone up? Because mine went up like crazy. Then again, with how hot it's been this summer. Not a shocker. Make it stop.
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It's Megan Love. Looking at my holiday calendar, it's National Eat a Hoagie Day and International Chocolate Day. Just throwing it out there. As we get into the lunch hour, it's a Bench Sevenfold right now. Nightmare on Big Dog.

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0: Devil Without a Cause. That was an epic album when I was in high school. 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
10: A heat advisory is in effect until 8 p.m. on Tuesday with sunshine today and gusty winds out of the south. The high should heat up to 97. That heat index as high as 102. Overnight clear with a low in the upper 70s. And sunny and hot tomorrow and again on Wednesday with highs in the upper 90s. I'm Jeff Maher.
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0: 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Thinking we might be taking this pumpkin spice craze just a little too far. 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
2: 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Like this.

7.9, Ozzy's daughter, Kelly Osbourne. She did finally admit that she got a little too thin from the Ozempic. 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It's cool.

0: It's Megan Love. Got the latest rock news. Pink Floyd guitar pick is the most expensive guitar pick ever. $7,700. Solid gold, has the Dark Side of the Moon logo on it. There's only 10 in existence. That's why it's so expensive. But yeah, I mean, what the hell are you going to do with a solid gold guitar pick, right? I mean, I guess if you're super rich, you can play with it. But, you know, $7,700. It's wild. Motley Crue box set dropping October 30th. It's to celebrate the 40th anniversary of their album, Too Fast for Love. And Bon Jovi going to be touring in 2027. They're currently booking dates. John Bon Jovi said he is not ready to hang it up. Good to hear. That's your rock news on Big Dog 97.9.
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5: A heat advisory is in effect until 8 p.m. on Tuesday with sunshine today and gusty winds out of the south. The high should heat up to 97. That heat index as high as 102. Overnight clear with a low in the upper 70s. And sunny and hot tomorrow and again on Wednesday with highs in the upper 90s. I'm Jeff Maher.
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0: Mug 97.9. It's Megan Love tonight, kicking off the first Monday Night Football of the season. It's a big game, too. Broncos at Chiefs, Arrowhead Stadium. Big rivalry. And we'll see if the Chiefs can have a better season than last season. 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

Papa Roach Help, Big Dog 97.9. I'm Megan Love. I am out of here. Catch it back here tomorrow. Mason next, leaving you with Marilyn Manson on tour right now with Rob Zombie. It's the Beautiful People on Big Dog 97.9.

tonight, right? Broncos are taking on Kansas City. The Broncos are giving 2.5 points. I don't know who in Vegas thought that was a good idea. I would take that bet. We'll talk about that coming up, man. Our Kansas City Chiefs are going to get her done today. It's Big Dog 97.

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9: A heat advisory is in effect until 8 p.m. on Tuesday with sunshine today and gusty winds out of the south. The high should heat up to 97. That heat index as high as 102. Overnight clear with a low in the upper 70s. And sunny and hot tomorrow and again on Wednesday with highs in the upper 90s. I'm Jeff Marr.

0: Man, I'll tell you something. The 420 hookup today is going to be amazing. I'm not even going to tell you what it is just yet. I want you to wonder, what show could I possibly be thinking about sending you to? We've had some great runs over the last few weeks. A lot of Rocklahoma tickets a while back. Guns N' Roses all last week. I've done Motley Crue. What could be coming up today for the 420 hookup? Well, time will tell, dude. It's Big Dog 97.9.
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I was watching footage of the Foo Fighters when they got to open for AC/DC. And Dave Grohl up on stage, he goes, "This, what you're seeing right now is my childhood dream coming true." Amen, I say to that. I'll play some Foos right after A Perfect Circle on Big Dog 97.9.

0: Dave Grohl got to live his dream. You know, being up on stage opening for AC/DC, he was like, this is my childhood dream you're seeing right before your eyes. I love that for him, man. It's Big Dog 97.9 in Mays. Maybe one of your dreams is to cop some free tickets for Billy Idol at the Walmart Amp in Rogers. I have tickets for that. That's what I'm doing this week for the 420 hookup. Billy Idol, Steve Stevens, what a great effing show. So good. Be here at 420 to win.
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8: More criminals should keep journals. We want written records of your crimes.
9: For moments just like this one.
8: Okay.
9: 41-year-old man in Florida named Christopher was dealing some drugs, journaling on the side.
8: It's a good outlet, they say.
9: In one notebook, he wrote, "No police will come for me." But they did.
8: That's confident. Yeah.
9: A SWAT team busted through the door, seized 849 grams of fentanyl.
8: That's a lot.
9: Enough for more than 400,000 potential lethal doses.
8: Damn.
9: He also had a kilo of meth, 1.3 kilograms of powdered cocaine.
8: Whatever you want.
9: 57 grams of crack cocaine.
8: Yep, got that too.
9: 14 grams of marijuana.
8: Damn.
9: And $12,000 in cash and a notebook.
8: He was well-stocked. He had all the products.
9: When the police read the entry, they responded, "Not how that works." Obviously, he is facing lots of charges.
8: Oh, I bet.
9: Although they haven't released a complete list of all the charges quite yet.
8: I'm sure there's a bunch of stuff. Yeah. The confidence that he seems to show in his journals was misplaced, it seems.
9: Yeah. He figured if he wrote it down, it would be true.
8: He will it into existence.
9: Yeah.
8: Yeah. The police will not come. Sorry, buddy. You don't have the power of the force. I am not the drug dealer you're looking for. Yes, you are. You have all the drugs. You're exactly the drug dealer we're looking for, and the police do come for you guys, you dumbass.
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I'm Angel. I'm a respiratory therapist, and I went to Franklin Tech. I just wanted to help people, wanted to be in the medical field. I knew there'd be better jobs, more job opportunities. I guess I was 19 when I started RT school. I was one of the youngest people in my class. We had people all the way up into their early 40s that I know is graduating this year. And so the perfect time's now. So if that's what something you're interested in, I would go ahead and definitely look into it. I had four different instructors, and they were all phenomenal. They are masters of the craft. I'm very happy with it. I enjoy being able to help people, and I can see the opportunities that are growing, not even necessarily working in a hospital. There's different rep opportunities, education opportunities that I could definitely take up if I so desire.

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11: A heat advisory is in effect until 8 p.m. on Tuesday with sunshine today and gusty winds out of the south. The high should heat up to 97. That heat index as high as 102. Overnight clear with a low in the upper 70s and sunny and hot tomorrow and again on Wednesday with highs in the upper 90s. I'm Jeff Maher.
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0: So the guys in Tool have said that they're going to be touring next year. They've got a whole plan for a tour, and they're not playing a single night in America. I mean, I'm saving up my pennies. I'll follow. 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

You know, we all know what sex smells like, but did you know that candy, you can get the scent of candy now? There's going to be a candy corn-inspired perfume. It'll be available on the 22nd of this month and then one more day in October from Brock's Candy. They've teamed up with these perfume people. So, again, I can't help you smell like sex, but I may be able to help you smell like candy. I feel like my job is done. A Big Dog 97.9.

0: Billy Idol is coming to town. Going to be at the Walmart Amp at Rogers. Billy Idol and Steve Stevens. That'll be a masterclass in rock and roll, man. Watch Steve Stevens play. It'll blow your freaking mind. I have tickets for that gig coming up with the 420 hookup. We'll do it next on Big Dog 97.9.
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7: Looking at a very hot pattern this week, a real mid-September heat wave solidly in place. Heat advisory through Tuesday evening. This could likely get extended further. Clear tonight, low 79 degrees only. Sunshine, very hot Tuesday. All precautions outdoors. 100 for the high. Heat indices to 103. I'm meteorologist Mark Thibodeau.
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I get tickets for Billy Idol, the Walmart, Amp and Rogers. 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

0: you, and I think we're kind of headed there quickly, man. 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Some AC/DC coming up. Maybe I'll play Highway to Hell. I got some Chili Peps and Jet playing next on Big Dog 97.9.
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dude. 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
2: David said, give me the money.
3: Yeah, give him the money. David, what are you going to do with that cash?
4: I'm going to have a party.
3: Nice.
2: You should see the smile on Bobby's face
3: well,
2: right now.
3: I mean, you could. A lot of people say pay bills and stuff, but does that really bring you joy? Have a party brings you joy, right? Those bills
4: Absolutely.
3: Will still be there.
2: Yes, they will. Yes, they will.
3: David, best of luck to you, man. I'm rooting for you. Here are the rules.
2: 10 questions in 60 seconds. If you answer all 10 correctly in 60 seconds, we'll give you $1,000. Now, at any point, you're not sure about a question, you can say pass. We'll come back to it if there's enough time. And then whatever the first answer is that you give us, that is the official answer.
3: All right, buddy.
4: Are
3: you ready?
4: I'm ready.
3: Your $1,000 minute starts in 3, 2, 1. What month comes before October?
4: September.
3: What's the first thing you wash in the shower?
4: Hair.
3: What taco franchise had a chihuahua as its mascot that said Yokiro?
4: Taco Bell.
3: What is the company Samsonite best known for making?
4: Luggage.
3: Name two of the four houses in the TV series Game of Thrones.
4: Lannister and pass.
3: What is 9 times 7?
4: 63.
3: What's the largest organ in the human body?
4: Skin.
3: The Montagues and the Capulets are families in which Shakespearean play?
4: Romeo and Juliet.
3: Emmental is a type of cheese originating in what country?
4: France.
2: Buzzer got us. We did get through 9, though.
3: You did really well, David. You really did. Let's recap some stuff here.
2: You did get one wrong.
4: Okay.
2: Emmental is a type of cheese originating from what country? It is actually Sweden.
3: I think France with something like that's always a good guess.
2: Yes,
3: solid guess.
4: Had no clue.
3: Yeah, what?
2: And we did pass on one. Name two of the four houses in the TV series Game of Thrones.
3: Was he halfway there?
2: He got one. House of Lannister.
4: Yeah.
2: There was also the House of Stark.
4: That was the one I couldn't remember.
2: House of Targaryen. And House of Barth.
3: I don't know. I didn't watch it.
2: I did.
3: You still can't say it.
2: It's because I'm looking at it.
4: Yeah, I watched it.
2: If you wouldn't have told me to look at it, I could have told you. But now I'm looking at the spelling, and I'm like, that doesn't make sense in my head. But there's another house.
3: Yeah, and there's one more with a B.
4: Yeah. Baratheon.
2: That's it. Baratheon. See, I knew that. But if you look at the spelling of that, no.
4: Yeah.
2: No. Brain said no.
3: Oh, David. You gave it a great run this morning, man. Unfortunately, no $1,000. We still got a cool prize coming your way.
2: Yeah, going to hook you up with a limited edition old school Rocktober t-shirt.
4: Awesome.
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10: Looking at a very hot pattern this week, a real mid-September heat wave solidly in place. Heat advisory through Tuesday evening. This could likely get extended further. Clear tonight, low 79 degrees only. Sunshine, very hot Tuesday. All precautions outdoors. 100 for the high. Heat indices to 103. I'm meteorologist Mark Thibodeau.
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1: 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Everybody in the band, including John Five, says, nope. 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
1: Hey, man, it's Maze. I got to get out of here. Thanks for hanging out with me. Yeah, the Woody Show is coming up next. I want you to have a great night. Live your best life tonight. You deserve that. Let's go Kansas City. Kick some ass. I'll leave you with a couple of haircuts and talk to you tomorrow. 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
3: All right, cheers and jeers. Greg Gorey,
4: cheers to my dog Callie for turning 11 and having an awesome birthday. She got her annual meatloaf, although I didn't shape it like a bone this time around. Yeah. It just wasn't working out. And we camped, which means we slept in the guest room with her. Yeah, that's the only bed she's allowed on. So cheers to Callie, the best dog on planet Earth.
0: Baby.
4: Cheers. Jeers.
5: So what all does that entail? I'm just curious.
4: Going into the guest room and laying a blanket on top of the bed that she's allowed to lie on.
0: So she can't snuggle up in the bed.
4: Wow. No. But that's it. And then we camped.
5: So you spent the night in there as well?
4: Oh, yeah.
5: Yeah,
4: both of us.
0: They glamped.
4: With her in the middle. It was just so sweet. She's the best. Jeers to Woody and Seabass and any other non-believer in ghosts, because there's only one explanation for this. I was hanging out with my parents in their home office, which used to be my brother's bedroom, looking at a photo on the shelf here and there and just kind of looking at stuff. And then the next morning, in the middle of the floor was a photo. On one side is me, on the other side is my brother, in a frame that is at a 45 degree angle, as solid as can be. It's not like a breeze blew it off the shelf. And it's in the middle of the room on the floor the next morning.
0: What
4: could it be? Was anything else knocked over? No, just a picture of me and a picture of my brother.
0: Weird. In a frame, not like floating down in a photograph.
4: It wasn't a piece of paper that you walked by and it wafted onto the floor.
6: Look, Greg,
4: this has to be a ghost.
6: Now you set this up saying
4: this is absolute proof of it.
6: Saying I wouldn't believe. I'm not saying I don't believe. But what does this prove or show or tell you?
4: That it's a ghost. And my brother was trying to visit. My brother was communicating because he's no longer of this earth. And he was saying, oh, look, Greg's hanging out with mom and dad. I'm going to make myself known, too, and launch this picture off a shelf 5 feet. And so it lands in the middle of a floor.
6: Again, I'm on board. Do you think your ghost brother doesn't think that you remember him?
7: And does he know that you hate picking things up?
4: Look, we don't know
0: how they try. Stop putting words in Ghost Brother's mouth.
4: We don't know how they try to communicate with
7: us. Okay, now
4: this has got to be just one small gesture.
5: Why is it always things for Greg? Like, you hear other people, they have visions of something. But why is it for Greg? Everything is thrown across the room.
7: Yes, that's what I was about to bring up.
4: That's a good question, Woody.
7: Now, Greg,
4: why am I a victim of things being thrown?
7: I have a slight theory, Greg.
4: Yeah.
7: After you have had, you know, a couple of drinks all night. Do you think maybe at the end of the night you maybe knock something over and then the next morning you see it?
4: Yes, I walked into my parents' home office, grabbed a picture, and just tossed it onto the floor. I don't think that for one second.
6: Again, I'm team
4: I did
6: ghost.
4: Not get wasted. Yeah. I did not get drunk.
7: I believe in ghosts. I saw a ghost as well, Greg.
4: That's why I didn't include you.
7: Okay.
4: But we
6: do know that Greg will hit things. You fell into an elevator.
4: I only went into that room one time in the middle of the day. I never went back into that room.
8: Did you ask your parents if they moved it? Did you check with them?
4: My mom came running to me and she said, did you take stuff off this shelf? I said, no, I didn't touch a damn thing. I was in there for 5 minutes.
5: Wait, so your mom's the one that discovered it?
4: She's the one that found
5: it. She moved it.
4: Called me. No, she did not.
5: Yep, she's playing with you.
4: Okay.
0: Okay, that sounds reasonable.
6: Yep. Yeah. If I had a dumb kid, I would do that. I'd be messing with them all the time.
0: That's why your jeers stands.
4: I promise you. Exactly. Thank you for reinforcing my jeers to the non-believers. I promise you, my mom did not do it.
5: Question, why wouldn't your brother choose a family picture?
4: He was only saying hi to me.
5: Oh.
4: He was only saying hi to me. And he saw that I was visiting my parents
0: and
4: hanging out.
6: Thank you.
4: And he wanted himself to be part of the group, so he launched this picture into the middle of a room. It was not the wind.
5: Why wouldn't he have placed it on your bed?
4: He's lazy.
0: It's too far away.
6: That's my other question again. I'm team ghost, but how come ghosts can only do things like slightly knock stuff off in ways the other way? Like Woody said, why would they place it on your bed and like write a little message on it or something?
9: It takes a lot of energy to do things like that.
0: They don't have telekinesis.
4: It's called psychic energy.
6: Yeah. Right.
4: And you can't just lift things and carry them to another area.
6: You can just knock them over.
0: You can have a gust.
4: It's inexplicable. But at least we have definitive proof.
6: Yes.
5: This is where I struggle. I love Greg so much.
6: Oh, babe.
5: And like, I want to, and I feel like when Gina talks about how she wants to believe, I want to believe this for you.
4: What could it possibly be of this world?
5: If it was anybody else, I'm saying if it was anybody else, but like, get out of it. You made that up. You didn't find anything in the middle of the room. I would believe that that never really happened. You never really found this picture in the middle of the room. Now, the fact that it's Greg, I do believe that it was in the middle of the room. but I'm now more apt to believe that your mom really did put it in the middle there.
4: No.
0: Why would she do that to him?
4: No, I don't think way.
7: His mom would do that. No. No, and I'm going with the trunk theory.
5: I'm saying that is the most...
4: I didn't go into that rule. No,
5: I'm saying for me in my brain, that is the most reasonable explanation. Yeah. I'm not thinking that she... Mm-hmm. I don't think that she would do that either.
4: Yeah.
5: But that would be the most reasonable explanation for it.
6: Well, the most reasonable would be house settling, minor earthquake, someone bumps into a doorframe.
4: Just that one photo, nothing. You know how older parents are kind of cluttery?
5: Yeah.
4: Their bookshelves are just packed with photos and trinkets and books and stuff. And it's that one photo.
6: That's also confirmation bias, because when the rando book falls on the ground, someone will just pick it up and put it back.
4: But there was nothing else there.
6: Not this time, obviously.
5: But I don't think they're
4: constantly finding random stuff constantly. On the floor.
5: I don't know. Well, other than like my kid, who is typically, with something, playing with something, leaving it, not putting it back where it goes. Mm. But I'm saying in my adult life, I've never had something just be in the middle of a floor or the ground.
7: It happens a great lot.
5: So clearly this means no ghosts in my life.
4: It's happened to me probably like five times in my life.
0: Yeah, you're just not as enchanted as Greg is.
5: Somebody said, have you not seen the movie Ghost? They can only hit things. They can't pick them up.
0: Exactly.
4: I have not seen that movie. Science. I guess I got to watch that classic.
5: Of all people.
4: I know, right? Wow. I heard it's really sweet.
5: How's that possible?
0: I know. That's a good question.
6: It's a very Aubade movie.
0: Yeah.
4: Is it? Okay.
6: 100%.
4: Here's how you don't watch it.
5: Greg, don't pay attention to these idiots. Yeah. I believe you 100%.
6: Where are the idiots?
4: I mean, we have the proof.
5: Again, so. I really want to. In my heart, I want to believe Greg.
0: Same.
5: And my brain won't allow it.
4: I want you to believe in your heart that my mom would not mess with
5: me. No. I don't think that. Here's the thing.
4: No way.
5: Again,
4: it was not a drunken knock things over.
7: Did you have alcohol that day?
4: Of course. I was awake.
7: Of course.
5: To be clear, I don't think your mom actually did it.
4: Right.
5: That is the most reasonable explanation.
0: He's giving an example of where his brain goes automatically. Got it.
4: I understand that. But this was it was bizarre.
5: All right, Seabass, cheers and jeers.
6: Oh, cheers to the Walmart I went to they finally put their foot down and they put all the stupid Pokemon cards and Yu-Gi-Oh! And all the other dumb crap that all these middle-aged men are buying behind the counter at customer service and a big sign that said, maximum two per day per person. Exactly.
7: This sucks.
6: And I stopped and I congratulated the old lady, the worker right there. Thank you guys for doing that. She's like, I know these men come in here and they want to buy all the stupid cards.
5: I saw a woman dressed very professionally yesterday at the grocery store. They have one of those Pokemon machines in there.
6: Yeah. Yep.
5: And she was just camped out there.
4: Oh, God.
5: Here's a woman who does not look like a loser.
4: Yep.
5: Very professionally dressed. Looked like she... like a manager of an office or something.
6: Maybe that's her Pokemon costume.
5: I don't know. I did hear a term, and I sent the thing to Greg. So it's kid-dult.
4: Yes, you did.
5: That's a new term, a kid-dult.
6: Well, it's because we stopped.
5: Kid-dulting.
6: We said, hey, all this stuff you loved as a child, it's okay to like it as an adult, and don't get married and don't have kids, and then in your 30s and 40s, this is what you get. So I forget which Walmart it was that did that. It was one of the ones in Reno when I was at Burning Man this weekend, but I stopped in there, and it was cheers to them.
7: Nice.
5: Yeah, and it was Gary Vee. He was talking about it.
4: Right.
0: Kid-dulting.
5: Yeah, I do like Gary Vee.
4: It's definitely a thing.
7: My question is, though,
5: he's pretty good, picking up on trends, at least.
7: Oh, yeah. He's the number one guy on that. But the current packs that are being sold, what could be the card that's worth the most money?
6: What they've done with the baseball cards, too, is the card companies got really smart, quite frankly, is they introduced artificial scarcity. So in the 80s and 90s, they just printed a billion of everything, and they're all worth nothing.
5: Out there.
6: But now they are intentionally printing one of ten.
7: What's the hottest card?
5: Yeah,
7: what's
5: the hottest card
6: right now? Hottest new release Pokemon
7: that people would be lining up for it.
1: No clue, man. It's probably some Charizard card. It's a false economy with this, man. The rates go super high with these cards, and then they drop by the time the next set comes out.
6: Yeah, it's nuts. It's artificial scarcity, exactly. Yeah.
5: What, is it Target who's taking the packs out of the plastic?
1: They've gone back on that now. So they're not doing that. They were slicing it, so that way you can't resell it. They've gone back on that.
6: Yes, the classics. This is the 30th anniversary re-release. A classic return of the original base set Charizard.
0: Ooh.
4: Oh, my God.
0: Kid would have loved that 3 years ago.
6: Boing. My jeers, I also saw up in the Reno / Sparks, Nevada area when I was at Burning Man, was this guy who he had a T-shirt on. It said the Glock Father, and it was like a restylized TV movie poster of like Scarface holding a Glock.
7: Okay.
6: And I was like, and it was just like white guy, stupid, like chains on stuff. But I saw on his hip, he was carrying a Glock, and he wanted everyone to know
7: that he was the Glock father.
6: He was the Glock father. And he was carrying one of those, like one of the holsters that like sits out from your body. You see like SWAT team have these so that you can get to your gun more quickly.
5: Right. Mm-hmm.
6: He was wearing this on his pants that were sagging below his waist. So his Glock is hitting his thigh as he's like coming out of the Dollar Tree in Sparks, Nevada.
9: Oh, I want to do him so bad.
6: Exactly. So sorry, Glock father, you are. But now I can't insult him to his face or he'll shoot me with his Glock. So.
5: Yeah. That's right. Stand your ground.
6: Catch 22.
5: Yeah.
6: Oh, well. So, but a fun time in Northern Nevada at the Burning Man.
5: 877-44-WOODY. Send us a text over to 22987. And no coverage of Burning Man, really, because he was not there for that reason.
6: Special extra secret bonus cheers.
7: Ooh.
6: I was at Burning Man and I got coverage for the show.
7: Nice.
5: Oh, you did?
7: Oh, yeah.
6: Secret event.
9: Wait, pew, pew, pew, pew, pew.
6: How?
5: Well, because that's the big thing is like you're not supposed to even take pictures.
6: Right.
5: There's
6: the tents I was inside where, and the nudity, they did not want any kind of recording.
7: Ew.
6: This is like when Nathan Fielder dropped his surprise documentary with
5: That
6: looks crazy. Secret hidden Woody Show project. I couldn't tell because I didn't want people at Burning Man to be like,
7: hate on you.
6: Watch out for Seabass. She's coming.
5: Hey, can we talk about that trailer for a second?
6: Oh, with Nathan Fielder and Elizabeth Holmes?
7: Yeah.
5: Yes.
6: She's a maniac.
5: They both, first of all, he always looks nuts.
9: Right? Yeah, but that's his thing.
5: He has that crazy look. She looks insane. Somebody did a side-by-side of her, you know, that one where, you know, he's like
9: staring
5: talking
9: at her.
5: And she won't blink. Uh-uh. Her eye, they did a side-by-side of her and Chuck E. Cheese. And you can't unsee it.
6: And she did something weird to her face where she's all puffy, but maybe it's both.
9: So, why would I deceive you?
5: So it was like leading up to her going to jail, right?
6: Yeah, like 2-3 years ago.
9: For 11 years.
5: For like however long before she went to jail, he was basically embedded with her.
6: For like the weekend.
5: Not in bed with her. Embedded.
6: Mm-hmm. Yeah.
5: You know, with the family and then the whole thing. Now, what's even crazy, this Nathan Fielder is such a weirdo. He's kind of like Seabass in a lot of different ways.
9: Oh, he commits to the bit.
5: He commits to the bit. He loves a good project. But then also, he was filming this in tandem at the same time as he was doing all the stuff for his flight training rehearsal. Yeah.
6: Uh-huh. Right, where he was like secretly getting. He's like 737 sort of. He flies to Dubai. Yeah. He flies jets to Dubai.
5: he was doing all this at the same time.
9: That's crazy.
5: And he does these things without telling anybody, and he just waits for it to come out. There's no like previews of anything, talking. It just comes out, and then there's no pomp or circumstance. It just comes out, and then you just get to.
6: You get to leave it,
5: You experience it without having any bias going in based on the stuff that you've seen or heard beforehand. Very interesting.
6: That's what Sacha Baron Cohen, you remember when he shot the original Borat movie, there was a lot of coverage because they're like, he's at this rodeo. And they, you know, but when he did the newest Ali G movie, no one knew anything about
5: nothing,
6: that.
5: Nothing. All right, quick break. We'll come back. More Woody Show's next. Hang on.
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6: Looking at a very hot pattern this week, a real mid-September heat wave solidly in place. Heat advisory through Tuesday evening. This could likely get extended further. Clear tonight, low 79 degrees only. Sunshine, very hot Tuesday. All precautions outdoors. 100 for the high. Heat indices to 103. I'm meteorologist Mark Thibodeau.
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0: 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It is Big Dog 97.9. Everything that rocks. Thank you for being here. My name is Woody. That is Greg Gorey.
1: Hey.
0: We got Menace.
2: What is up?
0: We got Gina Grad.
3: Hi.
0: Seabass is right there. Sammy is right there.
3: Hello.
0: We got the phones open at 877-44-WOODY. Send us a text over to 22987. And you've got Chris Purple Haze and Bobby waking you up in the morning. You got Megan for while you're working. Maze while you're driving home. And now you got the Woody Show before we turn it over to Hard Drive with Lou Brutus. Dude, Lou Brutus has been doing this Hard Drive show for, I think, 1,000 years.
3: That's a long time.
0: Yeah. But you can check it out tonight. Hard Drive, Lou Brutus, Big Dog 97.9.

0: got some mother effing zoo news out of England.
1: Okay.
0: Where the zoo, they're offering up, they have this new guided tour of, quote, iconic predators of the animal kingdom and their prey, which seems, you know, simple enough, right? And so you go to buy the tickets. All it says is predator tour. Now, here's the problem. There's an online listing for the child's ticket on the tour, and it reads Child Predator Tour.
1: That's going to put you on a list.
0: So you can sign up for the Child Predator Tour.
1: That's funny.
2: They're all lined up for you to look at.
0: So when it, you know, went viral, and the zoo, our bad, changed the name.
1: Whoopsie.
0: So yeah, they fixed that.
1: That's funny.
0: That's all good.
1: I'll take
0: the
1: two.
0: Child Predator Tour. Jeez.
2: I'd like to see all of them, please.
0: My daughter was saying something to my son about this the other day, and I didn't know much about it, but clearly it's caught on. It's everywhere. This Cat in the Hat thing. Yeah. Have you heard anything about that?
1: Yeah.
0: Are you familiar with that at all, Gina? Because your son is a certain age.
1: Exactly.
0: So schools and police departments around the country, they're warning about this social media thing involving these creepy AI-generated versions of the Cat in the Hat that's being used to make threats against schools and communities.
2: Right, and sometimes now, specific people even.
0: Like, I don't even really understand. Like, is it, so it's AI-generated, it's the Cat in the Hat character?
3: The Mike Myers live-action version.
1: Yeah, the movie version.
0: And it's doing what, though? Like, it's...
2: It's making threats, right, against schools and people.
4: They're producing videos.
0: So it's not like anybody's waiting for the Cat in the Hat to show up.
4: Mm-hmm.
0: It's just that
4: they're using it
0: to generate it like a...
3: Because it's ironic. He's
0: like, watch your back, menace.
1: Mm-hmm.
0: Right?
1: Yeah.
0: That kind of
2: exactly.
0: thing.
2: Exactly. It started in Ireland, I believe.
3: Oh.
0: So some of the posts have gotten serious enough that teenagers have reportedly been arrested in connection with these things.
2: In at least three states.
0: What was the other one? Slender Man?
4: That wasn't threats. That was just like a
1: Well, two
4: fake
1: girls
4: character.
1: Killed their friend.
0: But that was also fake, though, right?
3: Yeah, yeah, 100%.
0: Not AI generated.
1: No, it was just like a folklore or whatever.
3: Candyman, that sort of thing.
2: Yeah. It was a mythical dude, right?
4: Yeah, they made like character like drawings of it online.
0: Yeah, but people went to jail.
1: Yeah,
0: right?
1: And dumb, crazy people are like, I'm going to kill for Slender Man. Like, just like blurring
0: reality. So Slender Man was this character that was asking people to do things?
1: Yeah, some like, you know, 12-foot tall, like ghostly... You know, not even a real person. Not even, didn't even look like a real person. It was Jack Skellington.
2: Kind of like an alien.
3: Right, background. Some guy just created it for like a Photoshop contest.
1: Yeah.
3: Somebody found it and said, I'm going to make, you know,
0: a story.
1: Folklore.
0: Right.
1: Yeah.
0: Create the story behind it. And so the story went what? And so how did kids end up getting like in to where they thought like they were
2: being
0: doing something
2: what
0: for?
2: To do?
1: Because some kids don't understand reality. I mean, they're crazy, right?
0: Yeah. Well, yeah, and I mean, there's crazy people.
1: And their kids like, oh, he wants me to kill my best friend. My best friend is in seventh grade.
5: So they're being threatened by the Slender Man, who's allegedly, who's a crazy person, so it's causing them to do other stuff.
1: No, they're more like, oh, all hail the great Slender Man.
0: Yeah, see, that's the part I didn't understand.
1: Yeah.
0: Like, I heard about it. I know somebody died. I knew people got arrested and sent to jail for it. Never quite understood
1: because it doesn't make any sense.
3: Well, yeah, goth teens and preteens adopt it as like their little thing, and then they make, you know, a whole world around it.
1: Yeah. And they kill the friend.
0: Cool.
2: It's like their evil hero.
0: Yeah. God, whatever happened to like the good old rumors that we had as a kid, you know?
1: I know.
0: Like so-and-so.
2: The gerbil.
0: Ended up, Richard Gere and the gerbil.
1: Mm. Rod Stewart and the stomach pump.
0: Right. Yes, he was Rod Stewart, Mr. Rogers. Bon Jovi.
1: Yeah.
0: Like at the time.
4: It was Little Kim.
0: Right, yeah, because it just depends on what era you grew up in.
1: What state you grew up in.
0: Yeah. Like, you hear Mr. Rogers has all these tattoos from all the kills he had in Vietnam.
4: Well, that one was true.
0: There was that one.
2: Yeah.
0: There was, Mr. Rogers ended up in the hospital and they had to pump his stomach and inside was Bon Jovi's semen.
2: So hot.
1: That sounds about right.
0: Which, of course, God, if they had to pump your stomach for that, imagine how many people would end up in the hospital.
3: And how do they know it was Bon Jovi? Because we really didn't have DNA technology back then.
0: Right, but that was the stuff that went around. And then it got big into the celebrity death hoaxes. Mm-hmm. Like, every week, Adam Sandler was dead.
1: Yeah, R.I.P.
0: It seemed.
3: Oh, babe.
0: 562 says, it's JT texting in. Hi, JT. Woody, how come gerbils can't drive?
2: Why?
0: Because they can't get out of gear.
1: Oh!
0: Get it?
1: A classic. sick.
0: Like Richard Gere.
6: Don't go anywhere. The Woody Show will be right back.

0: 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You can send us a text over to 22987. This text, 925, says, Greg, I just had a moth in my house. And with barely even getting near it with a swat, just the sheer force of air knocked it to the ground. You can't be scared of moths. They're
1: yes, you can.
0: The cotton candy of insects.
1: Nope.
0: So frail.
1: I've been held hostage by many a moth. I've been late to work because of a moth.
2: Oh, my God.
1: They're Satan's creatures.
0: We did have an after-hours voicemail about Greg and his fear of everything.
3: Hey, guys. So I've been meaning to call for the longest time, and I keep hearing about Greg talking about how he's just afraid of everything, and, like, it's getting even worse. And I think I have a diagnosis for him. He has Gregoriophobia. Gregoriophobia, the fear of everything that Greg is afraid of. Bugs, cars, death, although maybe he likes death, but he's just afraid of everything. So he's got Gregoriophobia. All right, bye.
0: Gregoriophobia.
1: I'm afraid
2: That's
1: of myself.
2: Amazing.
0: Yeah. 877-44-WOODY. Send us a text over to 22987. More Woody Shows next.
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3: 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But don't get left sweating in the heat. These deals are red hot, and they will sizzle out as soon as September ends. I'm Jack Frosty of the Fourth People. 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That's RoperKia.com, and keep it frosty.
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1: Morgan, cheers and jeers.
2: Well, this is going to sound lame, but cheers to discipline. Am I right?
3: Sure.
2: Yeah?
4: If you can.
1: Depends on what you're being disciplined about.
2: Exactly. Okay, so I was reading something recently, Woody, and it was a good quote. You'd like it. People think we don't have discipline or only certain people have discipline. I don't think that's true anymore. We all have discipline. It's just what do we have it towards, right? Some of us are disciplined to drinking every day, right? Or, you know, brushing your teeth, what have you. So I did this little experiment with myself, like, okay, how long can I go without eating? How long can I go without my phone?
5: Oh, great, you've done that.
2: Right. Yeah.
4: Right? My limit was, I think, 7 days.
2: Oh, Jesus Christ. Are you serious?
4: Yeah.

0: So I did like a full day of not eating. I did a full day without my phone, like 24 hours, not on my phone, no texting, no social media, nothing. Whoa. Like that was actually hard, but it felt good afterwards. So cheers to just testing your discipline. You know, like I've been doing little things of like, okay, what can I give up for a day? What would be hard for me to not, you know, look at today?
1: I think that's it's a philosophical thing where you say suffer voluntarily so you don't have to suffer involuntarily.
0: Ooh, yeah.
1: You like that, right?
0: Too. Yeah.
2: It's like Lent. You're doing your own version of Lent.
0: But it's good to like, I don't know, even exercise your brain in different ways.
1: Yeah.
0: The phone was the hardest one for sure. Okay. Cheers to... I hate to say this. This takes a lot of growth and humility, so please give me credit. Cheers to me and O.J. Simpson, because I watched that new documentary. Have y'all seen it?
3: No.
4: I saw the trailer for
3: Juiced.
4: It.
0: Yeah, it's about Juiced, this undercover show. They had shot tons of episodes.
1: Yeah, it's like a prank show, right?
4: Yeah. Comeback.
3: Yeah, it's hilarious.
0: It was supposed to be a big comeback. The documentary is great. I think it's HBO it's on. But I'm reconsidering being a fan of OJ.
1: Uh-oh, but you have a tat.
0: I know.
3: What'd he do?
1: What'd he do that's so bad?
0: Well, towards the end of his life, Menace, he was like so, I don't know, desperate for people to like him.
3: Yeah.
0: And it's just a hard watch. It's a great documentary, but I just,
5: so like, what specifically like kind of stood out to you?
0: Well, he was a raging alcoholic and was just out of control, allegedly. And then he was just so, he needed cameras around and he would go talk to people and be like, oh, did you get that? Like, they like me, you know,
1: thirsty bitch.
0: And it's people that don't like him. They're just scared to be in front of him, right? Like,
4: why?
0: It's just awkward because
3: they
1: don't want to be allegedly next.
0: Well, I don't want to give away too much, but at one point in this prank show, he was selling used Broncos at a, you know, car lot.
1: Didn't they have like bullet holes in them?
0: With the
1: I've
0: bullet
1: seen that before.
0: So, and then he would like talk to girls at a bar and like try and hook up with every girl he ever talked to, like during the show. It was just, I got a bad taste in my mouth.
6: Morgan's
5: most. That's what gave you the bad taste.
4: Double murder.
5: It's always interesting where people decide to finally draw a line.
0: God forbid I grow a little
5: bit. It wasn't everything else. It was this new documentary.
0: It made
1: the prank show was thirsty.
0: Icky,
6: But if you're under 40, you don't realize how famous he was and how likable he was.
3: Nordberg.
5: Well, it's like Bill Cosby.
1: America's father.
5: Bill Cosby, O.J. Simpson were so loved. And were so, you know, just, I don't think, iconic.
1: Yeah. Mm-hmm.
5: Like they could do no wrong.
1: They could.
5: Yeah.
3: Yeah. I don't know about Bill Cosby, but it was always known that OJ was obsessed with being famous.
0: Really?
3: Well,
0: he was, it's just, I'm sure it was easier to swallow when he was like likable, but towards the end of his life, when he was so desperate for like.
1: Yeah, after he wrote a book called If I Did It.
3: Yeah.
0: Yeah, and I think they filmed this before he even wrote that book. So that was him even trying more to, like, please like me.
6: Well, you got to think 2006 was right after Jackass, right after the Jamie Kennedy experiment, right during Punk'd. So, like, prank shows were the thing.
0: Mm-hmm. Yeah, they were pranking. Actively trying
6: just pranking.
3: And I would have watched the hell out of that.
0: It's a great documentary.
4: Yeah, but he ruined it for you.
0: Oh, but yikes, I felt really yucky. And then I like look down and I see my RIP OJ tattoo and I'm like, oh God, Morgan.
1: LOL OJ.
0: God. I need discipline.
5: But think about how happy you would have made him knowing that you have a tattoo.
0: That's a good point. He would be very happy about that.
5: Yeah, he would have been thrilled.
4: He'd be so honored.
5: Like,
0: he still sees it,
4: he's
0: right?
4: He's immortalized in
5: holy mackerel. This lady here has a tattoo.
6: He might knock a photo off the wall or something.
4: Maybe. You never know.
0: If I'm lucky.
5: 877-44-WOODY. Text us over to 22987. We'll be right back.
7: 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We'll be right back.
8: And during the few moments that we have left, we want to talk right down to earth in a language that everybody here can easily understand.